Cheers to those moments in music you just have to crank up. Better music and more of it. 4MK.

0: the subject of mummers, it's Mummer's special day this Sunday, Mother's Day. 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Maybe, you know, down on a Sunday night, get invited around to mum's place. What does she cook? Let us know. And the winner will be drawn this Friday with mum to have a special Mother's Day for 2026.
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0: Let's check into the newsroom next for our 11 o'clock update here at 4MK. Got the Bee Gees lined up next hour, the Bengals coming up too, and the big power ballad, REO's in. Here at After 11, better music and more of it here at 4MK.
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0: Hello, I'm Rob
16: McLennan, the foreign minister, is welcoming the latest development from the Middle East, with the US offering to help safely guide ships out of the Strait of Hormuz.
17: There are certainly many ships which are trapped in the Strait of Hormuz, and you and I have spoken before about the need to open the strait, both for the energy markets and also to get those ships through and those seafarers out safely.
16: That's Penny Wong on 7. Meantime, Donald Trump claims US representatives are having positive discussions with Iran's leaders. The PM's been rewarded for the way he handled the fuel crisis with a lift in the polls. According to a survey by Redbridge, his recent drop has stabilised and Labor's maintaining a 10-point lead over the coalition after preferences. A 32-year-old man will face court charged with the murders of his parents and one of his brothers in Sydney Southwest. Jackie Feng has also been charged with the attempted murder of one of his other brothers. Home buyers are waiting anxiously for tomorrow's interest rate announcement as the Reserve Bank Board begins its monthly meeting. Most experts are predicting another increase, the second in a row, taking the official cash rate to 4.35%. And one of America's biggest rock legends has been ordered to face trial on child sexual assault charges. Aerosmith frontman Steve Tyler's accused of grooming and sexually assaulting a 16-year-old girl back in the 1970s and making her pregnant. Most of the charges have been dropped because the statute of limitations has expired. A podium finish for Oscar Piastri at the Miami F1 Grand Prix this morning. The Aussie driver finishing third behind McLaren teammate Lando Norris, Mercedes' Kimi Antonelli taking the checkered flag. Aussie superstar Sam Kerr has bagged the 64th goal of her English Women's Super League career in Chelsea's 3-1 win over Leicester, making her the comp's all-time leading scorer. And in AFL, St Kilda's confirmed Max King's hamstring is classed as low grade, but he will still miss at least 6 weeks.
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0: Mostly sunny for our public holiday Monday. Just a slight chance of a shower. 28 the top for Mackay, Pioneer Valley and Proserpine. And Ellie Beach, 26.
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come around. Joe Jackson. Here at 4MK, better music and more of it. Now, coming up, a female US singer who loved Australia so much when she visited back in 2012 decided she wanted to pack up her bags and live here. She became a permanent resident in 2022. Had that unique voice. Great, isn't she? Tony Childs, her big song of the early 80s on the way here at 4MK.

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Stop me now. 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

0: It's about to get midday nudge here at 4MK, and that is me done for today. I'll catch you for brekkie tomorrow from 5 o'clock. Thanks for your company this morning. Next hour, some Bonnie Tyler and Joan Jett, and a song that was, well, rated as one of the best cover songs of all time, the King Classic. Done well from the Bed Shop Boys from 1987. Play that for you after midday here at 4MK. Enjoy the rest of your public holiday Monday, and I'll chat to you tomorrow from 5. Bye for now.
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11: Hey there, I'm Jackie Lim. Donald Trump says the US will help to guide ships safely out of the Strait of Hormuz, while posting that his representatives are having very positive discussions with Iran when it comes to a peace deal. The development's been welcomed by Australia's foreign minister, Penny Wong, telling Nine it's a good first step.
12: What we do want, however, is Iran to cut a deal, make sure they get a negotiated outcome that opens the strait and is to the satisfaction of the United States and the rest of the world.
11: Anthony Albanese is regaining support in the polls thanks to his handling of the fuel crisis, making next week's budget a key test. Redbridge poll in the Financial Review has Labor well ahead of the Coalition and One Nation after preferences. The budget's expected to show the government is saving more than it spends. We're being warned to have a contingency plan in place in case the AUKUS submarine deal falls over. Former top defence and intelligence official Richard Gray says Plan B could include leasing subs off Japan. Three passengers aboard a cruise ship in the Atlantic have died after contracting hantavirus, the same illness that claimed the life of actor Gene Hackman's wife. Another three people on the MV Hondius are expected of having the infection, which is linked to rat feces and causes multiple organ failure. And court for the frontman of one of America's biggest rock bands, Steven Tyler is accused of grooming and sexually assaulting a 16-year-old girl back in the 1970s and getting her pregnant. A lot of the charges won't stick, though, with the statute of limitations long since expired. In sport, Daria Kasatkina has won her first title as an Aussie citizen. She took out the WTA event, the Catalonia Open, defeating Germany's Tamara Korpach 2-6, 6-3, 7-5. The Russian-born player only became an Australian citizen in January. And a podium finish for Oscar Piastri at the Miami Grand Prix. After starting from 7th on the grid, the Aussie finished 3rd behind Mercedes, Kimi Antonelli and McLaren teammate Lando Norris. That's the latest in news and sport.
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0: It's been a great-looking public holiday Monday, mostly sunny. There may be a slight chance of a shower later on this afternoon, but 28 the top for Mackay, Pioneer Valley and Proserpine today, 26 for Ellie Beach, and tomorrow, mostly sunny.
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11: There, I'm Jackie Lim. Jewish Australians are having their say with the Royal Commission into Anti-Semitism now underway. A total of 12 witnesses, including the daughter of a Bondi terror attack hero, are set to front the commission today. In her opening remarks, Commissioner Virginia Bell says Australia's sharp spike in anti-Semitism has been mirrored in other Western countries.
12: It's important that people understand how quickly those events can prompt ugly displays of hostility towards Jewish Australians simply because they're Jews.
11: Charges are expected against five people over riots and looting in Alice Springs last Thursday night. The violence erupted following the arrest of 47-year-old Jefferson Lewis over the death of 5-year-old Kumanjari Little Baby. Japanese PM Sanae Takaichi has kicked off her first visit to Australia after landing in Canberra overnight. She's meeting with Anthony Albanese today for talks on energy and defence ties, with a deal on critical minerals expected to be announced. Petrol prices are about to go up again. The price of crude oil has now hit $120 a barrel, which is likely to start flowing through to outbowsers in the next week or so. And another ramification of the war in the Middle East, confectionery giant Nestlé has warned of bad news for its Kit Kat and Allen's products, with packaging issues on the horizon. We're told the soft plastics that wrap the chockies and lollies rely on resins, which could be heavily impacted in the coming months, meaning prices spiking at the checkout. In sport, the Crows' Braden Cook is still on cloud nine after kicking the winning goal in Showdown 59 on Friday night. He says it was great to be able to celebrate with his nearest and dearest.
13: I'm from Adelaide, so pretty lucky to have a lot of family members there. So I went upstairs and saw them after the game, and yeah, it was a pretty special night.
11: And the AFL is said to give the Swans the primetime treatment when their next fixtures are released. The league looking to confirm the next set after round 9, while also considering whether to reveal all fixtures from round 16 to 23 or stagger the release into blocks. That's the latest in news and sport.
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15: It's been a great-looking public holiday Monday, mostly sunny. There may be a slight chance of a shower later on this afternoon, but 28 the top for Mackay, Pioneer Valley and Proserpine today, 26 for Ely Beach, and tomorrow, mostly sunny.
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1: Hey, Mackay and the Wit Sundays, enjoy your long weekend. And next week in the breakfast show, another meat tray up for grabs with Beat the Meat. It's back for Parkside Butchers. Plus, we'll catch up with a female local who was born right here in Mackay. Is actually the voice behind this lady.
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1: 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We'll chat with Karen next week.
0: 4MK, celebrating 95 years in 2026. And now with Andrew and the Feel Good Breakfast, thanks to Harvey Norman Mackay. 4MK sounds better on iHeart.
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14: Hey there, I'm Jackie Lim. The Reserve Bank will reveal the next move on interest rates tomorrow, with many tipping another hike. Cost of living pressures, high inflation and mortgage stress all pointing to another 0.25% increase in the official cash rate. Kate Brown from Compare Club says borrowers are already under pressure and even small rate rises add up quickly.
15: We're looking at another rate rise tomorrow, which will be a real crunch on mortgage holders. We know that people are telling us they already feel financially worse off than they did this time last year.
14: Meantime, Labor's defending speculation the PM is preparing to break an election promise. With Gen Z and millennials now outnumbering baby boomers at the ballot box, the government is widely tipped to wind back negative gearing and 50% capital gains tax discount, which have encouraged investors into the housing market. Police in Sydney say a man accused of murdering his parents and one of his brothers may have been under the influence of drugs. He's facing the court today, charged with three counts of murder and one of attempted murder after allegedly trying to kill another sibling. A cruise off the coast of South Africa has turned deadly, with passengers falling critically ill. The rat virus was spread on board, with three people dead and three others unwell. Hantavirus is spread by rat urine and feces, while the respiratory illness can also be spread between people. And Devil Wears Prada 2 has strutted its stuff across the global box office. It's pulled $233 million in its opening weekend, one of the biggest opening weekends of the year, beating Michael and Project Hail Mary. In sport, Yannick Sinner's beaten Alexander Zverev in the final of the Madrid Open, the world number one winning in straight sets in less than an hour, while new Aussie citizen Daria Kasatkina has taken out the Catalonia Open in Spain. And the Socceroos are nervously awaiting scans on Aidan O'Neill's ankle injury. The midfielder picked up the injury after being stepped on while playing for New York City FC in the Major League. It comes just 6 weeks out from the World Cup opener, with warm-up games against Mexico and Switzerland later this month. That's the latest in news and sport.
12: Sure Insurance, the regional Queensland insurance specialist.
7: It's been a great looking public holiday Monday, mostly sunny. There may be a slight chance of a shower later on this afternoon, but 28 the top for Mackay, Pioneer Valley and Proserpine today, 26 for Ely Beach, and tomorrow mostly sunny.
12: Check, check 1, 2. We know you love variety, and we also know that two is better than one. So we've dug deep in the music library and found two from your favourite artists, including some you haven't heard in ages. This is the Two Ups at Two, 4MK.

You won't hear Soft Cell or the Romantics here because they're one-hit wonders. We're playing two songs from the same artist. This is the Two Ups at Two 4MK.

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Or should that be Two Ups? 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

You won't hear Dexy's Midnight Runners or Tony Basil here because they're one-hit wonders. We're playing two songs from the same artist. This is the Two Ups at Two 4MK.

0: His own family yesterday is facing the court this afternoon. Jackie Feng allegedly killed his mum, dad and his brother in their southwest Sydney home before attempting to kill another sibling who later raised the alarm. It's believed the 32-year-old may have been on drugs at the time. Officers are yet to recover any weapons. And another Irwin could be hitting the dance floor after Bindi and Robert both took out the Mirrorball trophy on the American version of Dancing with the Stars. Their mum Terry says she might give it a go. In sport, Auckland's preparing to host the first leg of the A-League semi-final series against Adelaide United on Saturday. Sydney FC and Newcastle will battle it out in the other semi. And the West Tigers are licking their wounds and counting the cost of their 52-10 mauling by the Sharks yesterday at Ocean Protect Stadium. Coach Benji Marshall says Adam Dewey dislocated his right shoulder while scoring a try.
1: You'll get to see again, like, we've had a couple of those, so it's probably around 4 weeks, maybe six.
0: That's the latest in news and sport.
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3: It's been a great-looking public holiday Monday, mostly sunny. There may be a slight chance of a shower later on this afternoon, but 28 the top for Mackay, Pioneer Valley and Proserpine today, 26 for Ely Beach, and tomorrow, mostly sunny.
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cheers to those moments in music you just have to crank up. 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
1: 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And next week in the Breakfast Show, another meat tray up for grabs with Beat the Meat. It's back for Parkside Butchers. Plus, we'll catch up with a female local who was born right here in Mackay. Is actually the voice behind this lady.
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8: Hey there, I'm Jackie Lim. An interest rate hike looks almost certain tomorrow, with economists widely predicting the Reserve Bank will hike the official cash rate by 25 basis points to 4.35%. It comes as rising petrol prices are pushing inflation way outside the RBA's target range. SA Premier Peter Malinauskas says Australia needs to ensure its sovereign metal production capability, despite what he described as a deliberate attempt by China to force smelters to close. A multi-million dollar state and federal assistance package for Nearstar smelters in Hobart and Port Pirie expired just last week. He says the Chinese government is subsidising its own production to make smelting in other countries uncompetitive.
9: Smelters are closing because they are becoming uneconomic as a result of Chinese subsidies to Chinese smelters. Now, we can't let that undo our smelting capability as a country, because once we lose it, it's gone forever, just like fuel refining.
8: The first day of public hearings at the Royal Commission into Anti-Semitism, including the Bondi terror attack, is hearing about the lived experiences of Jewish Australians. A Melbourne woman saying she wears runners instead of heels to the synagogue now in case she needs to run away. 11 people have been injured in a collision between a car and minibus on the Great Ocean Road. Emergency services were called just before midday. And new stats show the number of working-age Aussies relying on welfare is getting close to 1.4 million. We're told an additional 122,000 people under the age of 34 have moved onto the payment since 2022.
10: Dear Mum, I couldn't decide what to get for Mother's Day, so I got you.

0: In sport, Kimi Antonelli has won this morning's Miami Formula One Grand Prix, the Mercedes driver claiming his third straight victory. Lando Norris came in second, with Aussie Oscar Piastri in third. Sportsbet has reportedly cut ties with AFL Grand Final umpire Nick Foote weeks after the Zach Butters tribunal saga. It's understood he was informed late last week that his services would no longer be required. And the AFLW preseason draft kicks off tonight. The top three in the draft order are Gold Coast, the Giants and Essendon. That's the latest in news and sport.
1: Insurance for home, content, strata, landlords. Sure. Insurance but fair.
2: It's been a great looking public holiday Monday, mostly sunny. There may be a slight chance of a shower later on this afternoon, but 28 the top for Mackay, Pioneer Valley and Proserpine today, 26 for Ellie Beach, and tomorrow mostly sunny.
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8: All right, I got to see Jonesy.
4: And the virile Jonesy.
9: What a creep.
10: I've heard them describe him as a drunken idiot.
4: Stay in school and learn school.
11: Yeah, okay.
12: Out of the way, Toby.
13: Jonesy and Amanda, those are names that you would never forget.
14: It's showtime.
15: Hello there, Amanda. How are you?
16: I'm well, thank you.
15: That is a nice jacket.
16: It looks not normal from the front, denim jacket, cut off at the waist, but look at it from the back.
15: Yeah, it looks good.
16: It's got a sort of an insert in the back with, is it Acapulco or something written on it? But when I walked in today, Jacinda, our executive producer, called out, it was you. And what happened? There was a finders keepers market on this weekend, which is a really well-curated thing for arts and crafts and great prezzies. And Liam said, let's go for Mother's Day and let's have a look around.
15: And buy you a gift.
16: And buy me a gift. He said he was going to go on his own. I said, I'll come as well and just guide you here and there.
15: Yeah, because remember all those years.
16: Credit card.
15: All those years ago, they'd never get you a Mother's Day gift.
16: Oh, they did, but that's school. That's what happened at the
15: but
16: school.
15: But then they'd end up going to the pauper's table and getting a real estate fridge magnet.
16: That's what happened. Harley forgot to give them some money for the Mother's Day card, Mother's Day table. Send it up at the pauper's table. So anyway, there's a woman who custom makes these jackets, and I just love it. So bought it, and I'm wearing it today.
15: Well, I like
16: it. I walked in, and Jacinda said, it's you. She'd been to the same market, same time. She tried on the jacket. She thought, I really love it, but I'm just going to walk around and think about it for a minute. She came back and said, I'll take it. And they said, it's just gone. And it was me.
15: That's a metaphor for life, Jacinda.
16: I'm wearing it in her face
15: there
16: right now.
15: You snooze, you lose.
16: Quite right.
15: Sucked in.
16: Be an impulse shopper like I am and the world's your oyster.
15: Well, it looks very nice.
16: Thank you very much. I'm very happy with my purchase. Sorry, Jacinda.
15: Good use of textiles. You've got denim at the front and
16: something else at the back.
15: Linen at the back.
16: I'm going to go to Jacinda's house and rob it while she's at work. Let's just keep the theme going.
15: But you've already got it.
16: I know. I'm going to rip her off for other things.
15: Oh, what? Gee, that's
16: we
15: terrible.
16: Have similar taste.
15: No, you are stone cold.
16: Yeah, I am.
15: You?
16: We have similar taste.
15: This is you after the weekend. We have an action-packed show today. I'm looking forward to playing Instagram a little bit later on because right about, speaking of stone cold, what about Stone Cold Gay last week?
16: Why did you call her that?
15: Because she was like a machine. She did really well.
16: You called her Stone Cold Gay a number of times, which just sounded like some terrible sort of dating profile.
15: Anyway, she nailed it. She got the $1,000. So I feel while the iron is hot, this could happen again for you today. But that's all by the by. Before we get into it, as an aperitif.
16: Well, as an aperitif, let's play Fast Five.
15: It's Jonesy and Amanda driving you home.
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1: You're unbelievable.
0: Better music and more of it. 4MK.

0: guys.
1: So all the other countries are run by little girls, it says. I'll read you what the lyrics said. So these are just some of the lyrics. As this poor athlete, Maria Dmitrienko, she's just won gold for her country. The camera is on her face. The footage is excruciating. The camera's on her face, capturing all her emotions as she hears this song play out. Kazakhstan, home of Tin Shan swimming pool. Its length 30 metre, width 6 metre. Filtration system a marvel to behold. It removed 80% of human solid waste. Kazakhstan, industry best in the world. We invented toffee and trouser belt. Kazakhstan prostitutes, cleanest in the region, except, of course, for Turkmenistan's. And it ends with this. So there's her face proudly on the podium. These are the last words. Come grasp mighty penis of our leader from junction with the testes to the tip of its face.
0: What do you do, though? What would you do?
1: What could you do?
0: What could you do?
1: And also, as if she didn't, all of Kazakhstan would know of the parody version of that song. They'd be mocked about it, or maybe they'd privately laughed about it. They did not expect to hear it being played as their national
0: anthem.
1: Because
0: he kind of hoodwinked those people when he filmed all that stuff there.
1: Yeah, that's right. That's right. So not particularly a happy experience for the Kazakhstans necessarily. Well, speaking of testes, let's move to this story.
0: Of course.
1: This is fascinating. This is something that you can see at the International Spy Museum in Washington. And I, for one, want to go and see it. The CIA actually made this. It's called a scrotum concealment device. It's made of latex. Very human-looking. I've seen a picture. It's designed to hide a miniaturized escape radio, which was glued inside it. So Tony Mendez, who's the CIA's chief of disguise, what stories he would tell. He reasoned that when spies were stripped and searched behind enemy lines, one area, the scrotum, was reliably overlooked. So he did something about it. He made this concealment device that had a little transmitter in it. So they thought they'd demonstrate it for the CIA director, whose name was Richard Helms. But he apparently, some poor tech operator, had to drop his pants right. in a meeting.
0: Right.
1: And Helms, who was described, quote, as a prim and proper man, turned completely red, left the room, and refused to approve it.
0: Oh.
1: It says here, causing the project to be shelved. Even more uncomfortable, I would have thought. But if you're in the Washington, pop into the Washington Sky Museum.
0: Right. Is it there?
1: The Spy Museum. That's why, that's where it is.
0: Whoa.
1: And ask to see the scrotum concealment device.
0: How do they get it? The colour right? They would have gone through swatches.
1: They've had to colour match.
0: It's like Richie Benaud, beige, the off-white, burn. Thank you.
1: You're welcome.
2: Tune in again for another exciting edition of Amanda's Evening Scroll.
0: Yeah. My little spies tell me. And in the newspapers that you were seen.
1: Where? Not at the Washington Spy Museum. With the, trying it on.
0: Comparing swatches. Trying it on. On your head. You were seen with the boys from the living room.
1: Yes.
0: The Fantastic Four apparently are back.
1: We just went out to dinner.
0: Oh, okay. I always thought there was something more to it.
1: Why?
0: Oh, well, I want all the goss.
1: Oh, I'll give you all the goss.
0: That's coming up. It's Jonesy and Amanda driving you home.
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2: Hey there, I'm Jackie Wim. The RBA is widely expected to lift the official cash rate tomorrow. Kate Brown from Compare Club says economists are tipping a quarter percentage point bump.
3: Most experts are predicting we're going to see another 0.25% rise on a $1 million mortgage, which is not particularly large when you look at our biggest cities. That's an extra $152 a month.
2: It comes after inflation figures rose again last week off the back of the conflict in the Middle East. A critical new deal has been signed between Australia and Japan during a meeting between the two countries' prime ministers today in Canberra. Australia is a big supplier of gas and Japan gives us fuel. The deal means we will both continue to keep the supplies flowing. Meantime, Anthony Albanese is being urged to consider a plan B if the US sinks the AUKUS submarine deal. A leading former defence official says we should turn to Japan for help, with one option to lease subs from them. Police say the man accused of murdering his parents and one of his brothers may have been affected by drugs. Jackie Feng's facing 3 counts of murder and 1 of attempted murder. He's been denied bail and had his case adjourned to allow for a psych assessment. He'll be back in court July 15. And caught for the frontman of one of America's biggest rock bands, Steven Tyler is accused of grooming and sexually assaulting a 16-year-old girl in the 1970s and getting her pregnant. A lot of the charges won't stick, though, with the statute of limitations long since expired. In sport, the AFL umpire who accused Port Adelaide star Zach Butters of verbal abuse has been dumped by Sportsbet as a racing commentator. It's understood Nick Foote was informed late last week that his services would no longer be required. And the Broncos have released a statement regarding Dean Mariner after he suffered a cork calf, which caused an incredibly rare complication that led to limb-saving surgery. The injury happened in their game against the Roosters over the weekend. The Broncos thanking staff at Sydney's Royal Prince Alfred Hospital for taking such good care of him. That's the latest in news and sport.
0: Sure Insurance, the regional Queensland insurance specialist.
4: It's been a great looking public holiday Monday, mostly sunny. There may be a slight chance of a shower later on this afternoon, but 28 the top for Mackay, Pioneer Valley and Proserpine today, 26 for Ellie Beach, and tomorrow mostly sunny.
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9: 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Yeah, personal friend.
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11: The legendary pirate Jonesy.
12: He's a genius. That's what the J stands for.
11: And Amanda the actress.
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17: It's showtime.
18: Happy Star Wars Day, May the 4th. Let's do it. What's your favourite Star Wars quote? Jim, I'll start this.
19: Yeah, okay.
20: Shut down all the garbage compactors in the detention level.
19: Oh, that's a good one.
21: Who was that?
18: That's Luke when they're in the...
21: He didn't talk like that.
18: Yeah, he's panicked. They're about to get crushed in the...
20: 3PO, shut down all the garbage...
19: Wait, can I do mine?
18: Yeah, what's yours?
19: Okay, so this is Obi-Wan when he's like, "You're the chosen one. It was said that you would destroy the Sith, not join them.
18: Oh.
19: Bring balance to the Force, not leave it in darkness."
18: This is Ewan McGregor.
19: Yes.
18: Yeah. And what about the Millennium Falcon? How many parsecs?
19: Oh, yeah.
18: You know, the Kessel run in.
19: Oh, I can't remember.
18: Come on, Johnny, what about you?
21: Nerds.
18: What?
21: Can I have some Darth Vader music for mine?
19: Oh, okay. I got the breathing.
21: Yeah. Hey. I just met you and this is crazy, but I'm your father, so join me, maybe. Is that in there?
18: You're not going to take this seriously.
21: Well, why would I take
18: Luke,
21: it seriously?
18: Luke, I am your father.
19: No, that's not right.
21: He was his cousin.
19: No, the quote, that's wrong. It's, "No, I am your father." It's not, "Luke, I am your father."
18: But is, yeah, he says Luke.
19: No, he doesn't say Luke.
18: But he, well,
19: no,
18: he's on
19: no,
18: the,
19: I am your father.
21: Gee, I wonder if there was a way we could check.
22: No. I am your father.
18: Oh, okay. But it's implied, yeah.
21: Oh, it's implied.
18: And he chops off his head.
21: When's Steel Magnolia Day or something more interesting? I mean, let's all quote lines from that.
18: Breaking news. Amanda, outseen with the cast.
21: I was outseen.
18: Outseen with the cast of The Living Room.
21: I was outseen.
18: Outseen. What's wrong with that?
21: Seen out.
18: You're out. See, I'm thinking of a headline.

0: like, you know, Amanda whoops a dax in the main street. Amanda out seen with a former cast of The Living Room. Does that mean the Fab Four will be getting back together?
1: No, it means we had dinner.
0: Oh, come on, spoiler alert. I'm trying to get clickbait.
1: Oh. Do you want more information next? I'll give it to you, Brendan.
0: Jonesy and Amanda's Jam Nation, driving you home.
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0: Jonesy and Amanda driving you home this Monday, the 4th of May.
1: So Chris and I, we're all living with guys, Brownie, Dr. Chris Brown, if you don't mind. Mm-hmm. We were all together Friday night.
0: I like how you go out there and you get the fish in the bag and Chris feels he's a little bit uncomfortable.
1: Well, yeah, I'm not comfortable with it either, mm-hmm. but particularly as a vet, he has to be very careful with, you know.
0: Yeah, of course.
1: And so, you know, Miguel says, oh, we want that one, and then tries to get a photo of it flapping in a bag near Chris's head.
0: I don't like that.
1: And I was telling a friend of mine that on Saturday, and he said, oh, yeah, but he puts down cats and dogs. I said, yes, but not to eat, and not because they're delicious.
0: Oh, I don't know.
1: They're not going about their business, and then he thinks, let's put that through the mincer. But anyway. So we decided we'd both meet up on Saturday morning and take our dogs for a walk.
0: I like the idea of this.
1: He lives in a suburb just down the road from me. So we've often spoken about it and we said, let's do it. So we met down at the beach and his dog, let me explain who Buzz is. So Minnie is my dog, 14-year-old border collie.
0: Mm-hmm.
1: And Chris has often joked about her having a small head, meaning how fat she was because her body, she looked a little bit like maybe a maggot, meaning her small head or like a tick. Big round body.
0: Yep.
1: She's very slim down now, but she's in very good form for a 14-year-old. And Chris has a dog called Buzz, who's a rescue dog, a beautiful, affectionate, gorgeous dog.
0: Might be a well-behaved dog too, I'd imagine.
1: Let's get to that. It's part Maremma and part Kelpie. Maremmas, I think, are those, you know, those dogs that his dog is black, but also they're the white, fluffy ones that sort of protect the herd. You know, the Jane Jacobson movie was about Maremmas. They guard chickens. They guard sheep.
0: Oh, that
1: sheep,
0: was the one he did on the Penguin
1: and they guard
0: Island.
1: Penguins.
0: It's penguins. Yeah. Down at Phillip Island.
1: So, but as he said, his dog has a very independent streak. It wants to beep stuff up is what he said. Not beat stuff, beep stuff
0: right,
1: up.
0: Okay.
1: He said it's always got, it's a little bit loving, wonderful, but has its own agenda occasionally. And so it was hilarious to spend time with Buzz. Because everyone looks to Chris Brown and thinks, exactly as you said, this will be the best behaved dog in the world. So he walked from his place and we met and he'd walked right across the grass, all through paddocks, et cetera, you know, through ovals and things to get there. As soon as the dog hit the concrete, big smeary poo that Chris had to try and scrape off the pavement. And then Buzz was hilarious. Buzz barked uncontrollably at some small dogs to the point where people are turning around going, shut that dog up. And they see that Chris Brown's going, shh, shh, shh. My God, that's Chris Brown's dog. Mm-hmm. Then he weed on a monument. He weed on a
0: the
1: pram.
0: The dog.
1: He started a dog fight. He ran near the edge of a cliff.
0: Oh.
1: Chris said that he has to have an air tag on the dog because occasionally he just likes to go for a meander. He's had calls from the local post office. He's had calls from the chemist. The chemist was in the dispensary at the back of the chemist and looks down and there's just a dog in there. He's a wanderer. He's a brilliant dog, but he has his own mind, which Chris finds quirky, and it makes dog owners feel better.
0: So he's not
1: even Chris Brown has a dog that has its moments.
0: He's not a good boy. Like when you say, who's a good boy?
1: Oh, he's a good boy.
0: He's a good boy.
1: And so it just makes everyone feel better because have you seen those footage of people just standing in fountains and their dogs running in the middle of the fountain? They have to walk in and retrieve them.
0: Mm-hmm.
1: You know, it makes everyone feel better that Chris has got a dog that can do that stuff too.
0: My late Nana had it wasn't her dog, it was my uncle's dog. It was a dog called Whizzer. And Whizzer was this big black Labrador, but he'd just get into everything. And one day, Nana was just down at her grocery store, and she just hears this, there's a dog gone crazy. She goes, oh, geez, that's a good thing it's not my dog. And she looks at where the lead is at the pole, and there's no dog in it. The dog had seen the mirror. Remember the fruit shops used to have a mirror behind all the veggies? So the dog saw the mirror, thought it was another dog.
1: Oh, no, tried to attack itself.
0: Another black Labrador, so it's jumped up on all the cauliflowers. And just
1: jumped on the collies.
0: Yeah, it jumped on the collies.
1: Well, let's do it. The tribal drum is going to beat for this. Let's call it Who's Not a Good Boy?
0: Who's Not a Good Boy?
1: As barking dog man to be getting
0: There's
1: on
0: There's Brownie's
1: with.
0: Dog or barking That's dog no. man. Can't tell. It's Jonesy and Amanda driving you home.
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0: time it's with Japan, although we have to keep supplying them with gas. Anthony Albanese says it's a win-win.
1: It will mean more security for farmers when they are planting their crop and more certainty for commuters filling up their car.
0: A Sydney man charged with the murders of both his parents and his brother in Sydney's southwest has fronted court for the first time. 32-year-old Jackie Feng fronting court today via video link, with the case adjourned so a psychiatric assessment can take place. He's been refused bail and is due back in court July 15. A Holocaust survivor has been among the first to give evidence at the Royal Commission into Anti-Semitism in the wake of the Bondi terror attack. The 86-year-old says what's happening in Australia right now is frightening and cause for alarm. Others have testified to horrifying everyday experiences.
2: In one terrible incident, one school student told a Jewish student on a public bus that Hitler should have gassed them all.
0: A cash rate rise of 0.25% is expected tomorrow when the Reserve Bank Board wraps up its May meeting. Most economists believe last week's inflation figures will be enough to trigger a move, leaving those with a $1 million mortgage needing to find an extra $152 a month. And we're being encouraged to put our kids to bed at least half an hour earlier. Researchers at UNSW believe a lack of sleep is fueling obesity, mental health problems and developmental delays. In sports, Socceroos coach Tony Popovich is set to fly out of Australia tomorrow ahead of the World Cup pre-camp in Florida in the next few weeks. The Aussies will then relocate to LA for their first friendly against Mexico on May 30. Jannik Sinner's beaten Alexander Zverev in the final of the Madrid Open, the world number one winning in straight sets in less than an hour. And Nathan Cleary has moved back in front in the Dally M medal race for the NRL's best player. The Penrith halfback tallied 5 points in his club's narrow win over Manly. That's the latest in news and sport.
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4: It's been a great looking public holiday Monday, mostly sunny. There may be a slight chance of a shower later on this afternoon, but 28 the top for Mackay, Pioneer Valley and Proserpine today, 26 for Ellie Beach, and tomorrow mostly sunny.
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9: 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Bad, bad Amanda.
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11: What a creep.
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14: Yeah, okay.
15: Out of the way,
14: Dobie. Jonesy and Amanda, those are names that you would never forget.
16: It's showtime.
17: Jonesy and Amanda driving you home this Monday, the 4th of May. I mentioned before there's a TV ad, and I don't know, it just keeps, every time I look at the TV, no matter what channel it is, 7, 9 or 10, it's there.
18: What is
17: and it's the Dead Old commercial. Have you seen this? There's people in different situations using the Dead Old hand sanitizing product. For various applications in life. So, you know, you got the ad. You got a kid licking the glass. You got a dog slobbering, I think. But it's this guy. The nose pick kid.
18: The nose pick kid.
17: Man.
18: He picks his nose.
17: He goes to
18: and
17: town.
18: Wipes it on an iPad or something, doesn't he? It is Heath-worthy.
17: You know, and he really
18: it's
17: goes
18: foul.
17: To town.
18: It's, and the edit,
17: come on,
18: the,
17: mate.
18: The art director hasn't held back from the descriptive way of getting that kid to do
19: it. Mate, you've got to go in harder.
18: And smear more.
17: And I just wonder, as a child actor, because that kid, he would have an agent.
18: He's not going to be known as the Milky Bar Kid, is he?
17: So, okay, we've got you for an ad, mate. Oh, is it my dad picks the fruit that goes to Cotties? I'd like to be the one of those
18: kids. But you are picking something.
17: So, I think I'm pretty sure most 10-year-olds don't have to go method on this.
18: Practice every day.
17: Wouldn't be much out of their reach. But then, so there's the nose pick kid. And then, have you seen the do a poo at school kid?
18: What? No, I haven't.
17: This has popped up as well. So there's a kid who's feeling uncomfortable at school. And there's a great show when you're a kid and you're going to do a poo at school. So all of a sudden,
18: I feel it to this day.
17: A roll of toilet paper appears and he gets on a skateboard. The sorbent dog is there as well, the little Labrador. And he goes off to the Borry house while everyone applauds him.
18: So the idea of the thing is good. It's taking the shame out of doing a poo at school.
17: I know. I did. I never pooed at school, and I went to a boarding school. It was
18: your holidays. Your parents must have dreaded picking you up.
17: Didn't see me.
18: Turn the corner from the schoolyard, and out it goes.
17: But I will ask this: Jemai Rye.
20: Yes.
18: What question are you going to ask?
17: Jemai Rye.

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0: Jonesy and Amanda driving you home. I know it's Monday, but perhaps it's been a tough week and we've got to get down to the Jonesy and Amanda Ramps for the pub test.
1: The pub test.
2: Pub test.
1: Does not pass the pub test.
2: Pub test.
1: Pub test. Does it pass the pub test?
2: Pub test.
3: Yeah, the pub test.
1: Doesn't pass the sniff test. Stop it. It's not helpful.
3: Well, coming up in May are the World Enhanced Games. They're going to be at Las Vegas. This is for supreme Olympic athletes who are prepared to risk their Olympic success by fully juicing up and taking steroids, peptides, wearing costumes that would disqualify them in their regular events. It's anything goes. Well, maybe it's not anything goes. But they're, having said that, they're bucking the global anti-doping norms. These are the enhanced games. There'll be swimming. There'll be wrestling, I think, or weightlifting. Mm-hmm. Have I made up wrestling? There'll be a variety of events. Weightlifting, track and field, swimming. So all of this is very interesting for a very big financial prize pool.
0: Olympics, you're not meant to be a professional sports person. So that was the tenets of the Olympics for years. So now the drug thing, it's a different kettle of fish, isn't it?
3: Well, once again, it is the supreme athletes of the world, but being as supreme and as they can be outside the boundaries of the normal Olympic tenets. How do you feel about this? The enhanced games, this sports maxing. Does it pass the pub test?
4: Doesn't pass the pub test as far as I'm concerned, sorry. Olympic Games, or the Games, is supposed to be about your endurance levels, standard, not enhanced.
5: I just think it just cheapens the sport. I mean, you watch sport to watch people push themselves and train hard. And I think you do it just makes it uneven playing field.
6: I think it does. You're not just seeing everyone on an even playing field. You're going to see what peptides and things like that can actually do. You're going to see things that modern science are bringing forth in human evolution and how far people can actually go.
7: It's blatant cheating because it makes a mockery of all those hard-working athletes that strive every 4 years to compete on merit at the Olympic Games.
3: Interesting, though, that some would say that it's not an equal playing field, that merit is only a small part of it in terms of opportunities, of funding, all kinds of things. But it doesn't sound like not many people are fond of the idea.
0: Thank you for all your calls. Jonesy and Amanda driving you home.
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1: Welcome to the 80s at 8. Shane Bryan with you tonight on the show in Where Are They Now? He was an Aussie comedian who's been in some of the biggest comedies on TV. And he also had the opportunity to play K-Rudd, which kind of stuck. Of course, I'm talking about Anthony Aykroyd. He joins me on the show, and we go back to where it all began, the big gig.
2: It was very adventurous, very exciting, great cast, so a great time in my career.
1: Speaking of where it all began, we take a look at where Midge Ewer got his big break in Ultravox. But first, he was a backup singer for Ricky Lee Jones and Bette Midler, American musician, singer, songwriter, and record producer, best known for his 1983 hit single. This is Matthew Wilder and Break My Stride on the 80s at 8.

Cheers to those moments in music you just have to crank up. 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

0: You're on the 80s at 8. Shane Bryan with you. That was Split End's Message to My Girl. Tonight on the show on Where Are They Now, it's a bit of a two-parter. He had so much to say. One of the funniest comedians from the 80s. He was on The Big Gig and then on a whole host of other shows like The Comedy Company and Good Newsweek. He was such a big part of our comedy world in the 80s and the early 90s. Anthony Aykroyd, but he had an alter ego that became bigger than what he was. That was the one and only Kay Rudd, and Kay Rudd joins us now.
1: G'day, it's great to be with you. I'm here just to lend my support, just by saying a few words, by sharing a few thoughts, and as I do wherever I go, uplifting people with the power I call Kevinspiration.
2: So tell us about the rise to, you know, the highest office in the country. I mean, Prime Minister.
1: Well, you know, guys, people often ask me, Kevin, how did you become Prime Minister? Or sometimes they ask, Kevin, how did you ever become Prime Minister?
2: Same.
1: Well, I came from humble beginnings, as you might know. I grew up in the great state of Queensland in a little town called Nambour. And they say that two things have come out of Nambour of consequence, the big pineapple and Big Kev. You might say that the raw end of the pineapple was inserted into Big Kev back in 2010, but I'm not bitter.
0: Very funny guy. So where is Anthony Aykroyd now? Well, you can actually find him at anthonyaykroyd.life, and he has a program called Stress Less, Laugh More. Because, let's be honest, stress really sucks. It sucks the joy out of people, out of our lives, and it depletes our energy. So he thinks that the solution is laughter, humor, fun, and, of course, a bit of positivity as well. If you want to find out more about Anthony Aykroyd, definitely check him out. And, of course, if you would like to become a comedian, he does do comedy coaching as well. That would be a teacher I would love to have. Check him out, anthonyaykroyd.life. We're going to continue our 80s at 8 very shortly with a huge song from Underworld, Under the Radar. That's up next on the 80s at 8.
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1: Kingswood? 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

0: That's it for the 80s at 8. Tomorrow night on the show, it's Chart Tuesday. We go back to May 1983 to find out what was on the top of the Aussie charts. Was it David Bowie? Put on your red shoes and dance the blues. How about Prince? I think my money's probably going to be on Michael Jackson. We'll take a look at what the number one song was. We'll also take a look at what was touring around Australia in May 1983 and the international charts as well. That's all coming up tomorrow night on Chart Tuesday on the 80s at 8. Catch you then. Thanks for keeping me company.
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1: Hey, Mackay and the Wit Sundays, enjoy your long weekend. And next week in the breakfast show, another meat tray up for grabs with Beat the Meat. It's back for Parkside Butchers. Plus, we'll catch up with a female local who was born right here in Mackay. Is actually the voice behind this lady.
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1: 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We'll chat with Karen next week.
0: 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And now with Andrew and the Feel Good Breakfast, thanks to Harvey Norman Mackay. 4MK sounds better on iHeart.
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15: Christian O'Connell Show, on Friday's show. We're doing the golden year. We're talking about the year of 1985. We're asking about their stories about 1985. We got a great call from a listener called Scott. And Scott, I don't think there's anyone listening in this country that failed a driving test 29 times. But that's all. The world loves a trier. And my God, he never gave up. He had 28 times. He could have given up. Thought, I'll just get Ubers. I'll just get a taxi. I'll just get lifts, mate. So I don't want to keep putting myself through this. But my God, he did it.
16: It took me 29 goes before I actually got my license. And they cheered when I got it. It was 29th go.
15: They cheered. He probably went through several generations of test examiners. Scott, my dad warned me I might see you. Scott, my great-grandfather did. I think it was your third go at this. It's an incredible story of never giving up to me.
17: Resilience.
15: Oh, my God, the resilience.
17: It does raise the question, should somebody who's failed their driving test 29 times be allowed on the road? I mean, that's not for me to say, but I would say it does raise that question.
15: Well, can I just say something, right? Australians... all Australians, deeply friendly, conversational, kind-hearted people.
17: Thank you.
15: However, in certain parts of this country, in a certain state, my experience, and also other people who have moved here from various countries, we all swap notes. There is one state that have the worst drivers in the world. And I've driven in some really dangerous parts of the world. Italy, horrendous to drive. Mad. France is mad as well. London, 13 million people trying to get into work and that. It's crazy. I got to be honest, like, in Victoria,
17: ooh,
15: friendly, put you in a car, not great.
17: Angry, are we saying angry or bad
15: drivers? Just bad, aggressive.
17: Yes. Mm-hmm.
15: And it's unique because it's not like that in WA or New South Wales or in Queensland. I've not found it the same experience driving. I don't know what it is.
17: I think it's a wild, wild west out here in Melbourne, sometimes with the driving, because maybe it's the trams, maybe it's the hook turns,
18: the hook
17: maybe
18: turns.
17: There's too much going on.
15: Yeah, I think, listen, you know, to liven up that F1 next year. It's now going to be possibly the opening race. They've given it to Bahrain because actually, if they really wanted the wildest out of all the races, let them just drive around Melbourne.
17: Melbourne, you're trying to get to CBD.
15: Get out on some of those freeways. We'll see how good you are then, Lando and Kimi. You're right, just going round a little lap. Get out there. See what you're like in that little expensive multi-billion-dollar rocket that you're strapped into with that little gamer kind of steering wheel they have. See how you're doing a hook turn.
17: Yeah.
15: The tram's coming. You're on the inside.
17: You got to zoom past.
15: No, you got to zoom past or you're stuck there for ages. Then we'll see a race for the ages. How do you deal with that? Anyway, back to our man, Scott.
16: It took me 29 goes before I actually got my license, and they cheered when I got it. The 29th go.
15: 29 times to get his license. I don't think we're going to hear from anyone this week who can top that and go, it wasn't until the 30th go or 31st. Because that's what to top that, you've got to have 30 at least. 30 goes. I presume it would be the law where after like a set number, you're done.
17: You go, yeah.
15: Or you wait 10 years.
17: I guess they never thought this situation would ever come up.
15: You're right. Why would they need any rulings?
2: There's a saying I live by. It's better to try and fail than not to try at all.
15: Bloody hell, my God. Teddy Roosevelt is on the show today.
2: I love that saying.
15: That's why he likes those old-timey songs on a Friday. He's a man from a different era. All right, so today, because Scott is a...

0: 4MK has Mackay and the Whit Sunday's favourite playlist. 80s hits you love. The 90s and 2000s. And 60s and 70s tracks that stand the test of time. We gotta get out. Better music and more of it. 4MK.
1: You okay? 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
1: You're joking.
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14: Showtime! Hello there, Amanda. How are you?
12: I'm well, thank you.
14: That is a nice jacket.
12: It looks not normal from the front, denim jacket, cut off at the waist, but look at it from the back.
14: Yeah, it looks good.
12: It's got a sort of an insert in the back. Is it Acapulco or something written on it? But when I walked in today, Jacinda, our executive producer, called out, it was you. And what happened? There was a finders keepers market on this weekend.
14: Mm-hmm.
12: Which is a really well-curated thing for arts and crafts and great prezzies. And Liam said, let's go for Mother's Day and let's have a look around.
14: And buy you a gift.
12: And buy me a gift. He said he was going to go on his own. I said, I'll come as well and just guide you here and there.
14: Yeah, because remember all those
12: years. Credit card.
14: All those years ago, they'd never get you a Mother's Day gift.
12: Oh, they did, but that school, that's what happened at the
14: but
12: school.
14: But then they'd end up going to the pauper's table and getting a real estate fridge magnet.
12: That's what happened. Harley forgot to give them some money for the Mother's Day card, Mother's Day table. Send it up at the pauper's table. So anyway, there's a woman who custom makes these jackets and I just love it. So bought it and I'm wearing it today.
14: Well, I like it.
12: I walked in and Jacinda said, it's you. She'd been to the same market, same time. She tried on the jacket. She thought, I really love it, but I'm just going to walk around and think about it for a minute. She came back and said, I'll take it. And they said, it's just gone. And it was me.
14: That's a metaphor for life, Jacinda.
12: I'm wearing it in her face
14: there
12: right
14: it is.
12: Now.
14: You snooze, you lose.
12: Quite right.
14: Sucked in.
12: Be an impulse shopper like I am and the world's your oyster.
14: Well, it looks very nice.
12: Thank you very much. I'm very happy with my purchase. Sorry, Jacinda.
14: Good use of textiles. You've got denim at the front and
12: something else at the back.
14: Linen at the back.
12: I'm going to go to Jacinda's house and rob it while she's at work. Let's just keep the theme going.
14: But you've already got it.
12: I know. I'm going to rip her off for other things.
14: Oh, what? Gee, that's
12: we
14: terrible.
12: Have similar taste.
14: No, you are stone cold.
12: Yeah, I am.
14: You?
12: We have similar taste.
14: This is you after the weekend. We have an action-packed show today. I'm looking forward to playing Instagram a little bit later on because right about, speaking of stone cold, what about Stone Cold Gay last week?
12: Why did you call her that?
14: Because she was like a machine. She did really well.
12: You called her Stone Cold Gay a number of times, which just sounded like some terrible sort of dating profile.
14: Anyway, she nailed it. She got the $1,000. So I feel while the iron is hot, this could happen again for you today. But that's all by the by. Before we get into it, as an aperitif.
12: Well, as an aperitif, let's play Fast Five.
14: It's Jonesy and Amanda driving you home.

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0: Jonesy and Amanda driving you home. Amanda, while you were out powdering your nose, you know what ad came on the telly?
1: At least
0: here?
1: I wasn't picking it, smearing it on an iPad.
0: The nose pick kid.
1: Really?
0: This ad was just on, the little kid picking his nose.
1: You know, it's played on high rotation, I'll give you that.
0: Yeah, it's everywhere. We were just, Ryan and I were just Googling child actors. Ryan, you were in the Prado commercial. You had $5,000 to look gormless in the back of a Toyota Land Cruiser.
1: Mm.
0: Yeah.
2: Yeah.
0: What do we pay you now to be gormless?
2: Not enough.
1: I'll pay you more to say no words.
0: Right. So what do a child actor now in a TV commercial, what can they make?
2: Well, I just did a quick Google and it looks like for a major TV commercial, you can expect to earn anywhere from $5,000 to over $30,000.
0: Wow. So nose pick would have to get above 30.
1: Well, do you get paid the top end of the scale because it's slightly unsavoury and you have to factor in?
0: Yeah, you would have to.
1: You'll have to deal with the public.
0: And how's that kid going to go to school?
1: Well, he'd say, wow, I got 30,000. Suddenly you're Mr. Popular.

0: Jonesy and Amanda driving you home. I know it's Monday, but perhaps it's been a tough week and we've got to get down to the Jonesy and Amanda Arms for the pub test.
1: The pub test.
2: Pub test.
1: Does not pass the pub test.
2: Pub test.
1: Pub test. Does it pass the pub test?
2: Pub test.
3: Yeah, the pub test.
1: Doesn't pass the sniff test.
4: Stop it. It's not helpful.
5: Well, coming up in May are the World Enhanced Games. They're going to be at Las Vegas. This is for supreme Olympic athletes who are prepared to risk their Olympic success by fully juicing up and taking steroids, peptides, wearing costumes that would disqualify them in their regular events. It's anything goes. Well, maybe it's not anything goes. But they're, having said that, they're bucking the global anti-doping norms. These are the enhanced games. There'll be swimming. There'll be wrestling, I think, or weightlifting. Mm-hmm. Have I made up wrestling? There'll be a variety of events. Weightlifting, track and field, swimming. So all of this is very interesting for a very big financial prize pool.
0: Olympics are not meant to be professional sports person. So that was the tenets of the Olympics for years. So now the drug thing, it's a different kettle of fish, isn't
5: it? Well, once again, it is the supreme athletes of the world, but being as supreme and as they can be outside the boundaries of the normal Olympic tenets. How do you feel about this? The enhanced games, this sports maxing. Does it pass the pub test?
6: Doesn't pass the pub test as far as I'm concerned, sorry. Olympic Games, or the Games, is supposed to be about your endurance levels, standard, not enhanced.
7: I just think it just cheapens the sport. I mean, you watch sport to watch people push themselves and train hard. And I think you do it just makes an uneven playing field.
8: I think it does. You're not just seeing everyone on an even playing field. You're going to see what peptides and things like that can actually do. You're going to see things that modern science are bringing forth in human evolution and how far people can actually go.
9: It's blatant cheating because it makes a mockery of all those hard-working athletes that strive every 4 years to compete on merit at the Olympic Games.
5: Interesting, though, that some would say that it's not an equal playing field, that merit is only a small part of it in terms of opportunities, of funding, all kinds of things. But it doesn't sound like not many people are fond of the idea.
0: Thank you for all your calls. Jonesy and Amanda driving you home.
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0: Jonesy and Amanda driving you home for Jam Nation on this May the 4th. Your favourite Star Wars quote on this special day, May the 4th be with you.
1: Once a year.
0: Come on, my one.
1: Okay, what's yours?
0: 3PO, shut down all the garbage compactors on the detention level. 3PO.
1: That's terrible.
0: That's Luke when he's going off his cracker. Right?
2: Okay, I've got one. This is Jar Jar Binks. Misa called Jar Jar Binks.
1: Okay, stop, stop.
3: Righto, you two. That's
1: stop.
3: Enough.
0: Jar Jar Binks.
1: You've ruined it for everybody.
2: I thought that was pretty good.
0: That was dreadful.
1: Oh. We'll be back again tomorrow. Tin Hat Tuesday.
0: Yes.
1: We want to know your conspiracy theories. 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
15: Well, after a great day yesterday for our public holiday Monday, the sun set to shine again today. Mostly sunny, 28 for Mackay Pioneer Valley, Proserpine 27 and Ellie Beach atop at 26 today.
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5: Well, after a great day yesterday for our public holiday Monday, the sun set to shine again today. Mostly sunny, 28 for Mackay Pioneer Valley, Proserpine 27, and Ellie Beach atop at 26 today.
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0: 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I lost my shirt, I won my ring. 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
8: Good morning, Joseph Price with your local news. The state's rental vacancy rate has seen a slight dip in the first quarter of this year. The Real Estate Institute of Queensland classifies a healthy vacancy rate as one that sits between 2.6 and 3.5%. In Mackay and Whit Sunday, their rates are considered tight, sitting at 1.2 and 1.3% respectively, while Isaac sits at 5.5% and is one of the state's only weak rental markets. REIQ CEO Antonia Mercarella says the squeeze is leading to a growing number of multi-generational households.
9: So this is where we've got perhaps grown-up children who might be young adults, for instance, together with their parents or even potentially grandparents. So again, a family's on the hunt for those larger properties and where they're combining their financial resource.
8: Up to $2,000 in funding's been provided to 72 community groups across the state, including in Mackay. It's part of the 2026 People of Post Grants program, which includes funding for Australian Street Aid Project. They'll use their share of funding for food supplies and essential meal service resources for people experiencing homelessness in Mackay. Nikki Tracy from Australia Post says mental health groups made up a large portion of recipients.
10: In Queensland, 72 grants were given out this year, which included 49 grants awarded to mental health initiatives.
8: The Australian Bureau of Statistics is looking for people to hit the streets in Mackay. A recruitment drive is underway for 1,600 field officers to help out with the 2026 census coming up in August. Census National spokesperson Emily Walter says they'll be hiring locally where possible.
11: We're looking to hire field officers locally, and this is because local knowledge is so important for supporting regional and rural communities to participate in the census. People from the community have connections already and a familiarity and understanding for those needing extra help.
8: And scans have confirmed Cowboys second rower Jeremiah Nanai has re-injured his shoulder. The damage is not as severe as first feared and Nanai will not need immediate surgery. The 23-year-old is expected to be sidelined for at least a month.
7: National News Now.
12: Good morning, I'm Rob McLennan. Three people have died in a boating accident off the far north New South Wales coast. Another four people made it to shore after their yacht capsized in heavy seas near Ballina last night. The marine rescue vessel that came to their aid also rolled in the rough waters. A man accused of abducting and killing Kumanjai Little Baby will face court today, charged with murder. 47-year-old Jefferson Lewis was arrested Thursday night, then flown from Alice Springs to Darwin following the riots that erupted after his capture. Home buyers are holding their breath this morning ahead of the RBA's interest rates decision this afternoon. The Reserve is expected to again lift the cash rate by 25 basis points, adding about $80 to the monthly repayment on a half-million-dollar loan. And authorities have refused a request for the cruise ship at the centre of a hantavirus outbreak to dock at Cape Verde off Africa's western coast. The AFL's Integrity Unit is investigating claims that Lions VFL player Kobe Evans used a homophobic slur in the weekend clash with Coburg. The club says it is aware of the allegations and the 19-year-old has apologised and is remorseful. And in league, Parramatta's Josh Adokar says he'd love a call-up to the New South Wales Origin side should Laurie Daly be after a gun on the wing.
13: Those are the teams that you want to be in. That's the pinnacle if that opportunity comes up.
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15: Well, a mostly sunny Tuesday coming up. There is a slight chance of a shower, but later on tonight, 28 atop the Pioneer Valley in Proserpine, 27 for Mackay today, and Ellie Beach atop of 26. Possible shower or two tomorrow and Thursday on the waters and along the beaches. Southeasterly winds 10 to 15 knots and seas around 1 metre.
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15: 5 past 6. Good morning, Mackay the Whitsundays. Wasn't that extra day just super handy yesterday? Did you enjoy your sleep in? Perfect weather, of course, across a long weekend, and not a bad-looking day today as we kick off our short working week. And, of course, Mum's special day is coming up this Sunday. I'm going to give you details soon on how you can be spoiling Mum on us this coming Saturday, the day before Mother's Day. Details soon, but Joni Mitchell kicks off our day here at 4MK.

0: Matthew Wildham here at 4MK. We play better music and more of it. As we get into this short week, and of course, big event this coming weekend, it's Mother's Day. Make sure you spoil Mum on Sunday. Maybe take her out for breakfast or lunch. But a day prior to Mother's Day, on Saturday, we're giving you a chance to win two tickets to a gorgeous three-course dinner special event at Note Park Grazing Company. 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You know, maybe Yorkshire pudding or that special gravy. 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It's going to be drawn this coming Friday too, so time's limited. 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We'll announce the winner this Friday here at 4MK.
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0: 4MK, we play better music and more of it. 19 past 6. Now, Mick Jagger heading towards his 83rd birthday this coming July. This from Mick back in July of 2023 when he turned 80.
1: Well, it's a bit overblown, you know. It's not all it's cracked up to be, being 80 at the moment. There's no really options here. You're either going to get there or you're not.
0: Well, he's getting there, all right. Here's the Stones here at 4MK. Better music and more of it. Your Tuesday, Feel Good Breakfast.

0: She certainly was one of the best, wasn't she? Tina Turner here at 4NK. You know, it'll be 3 years this coming May. Well, it is May already. May 24 that we lost her at the age of 83. That song, very special to Tina Turner.
1: It's very special because at the time when I got it, no one believed in it but me. And I felt it would be great for sport. And it ended up in many different countries for sport.
0: Indeed it did. Hey, the 2026 census is coming up in August. Yes, that time of year, well, it's every couple of years, isn't it? Or every 4 years. Why they knock on your door and ask you all these personal questions? Are you free to help out and earn some extra cash as part of the census? Well, 1,600 field officers are needed by the Australian Bureau of Statistics. We'll hear from a spokesperson from the census in our 6:30 update next. And Australia's largest watercraft event sees dozens of jet skis head from Townsville to Mackay to raise money for charity. Joseph has more next in our newsroom.
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0: Good morning. Joseph Price with your local news. More and more Queenslanders are banding together in co-tenancy agreements as rental pressures continue. According to the Real Estate Institute of Queensland, the statewide vacancy rate dipped slightly to 0.9% in the March quarter. Locally in Mackay, the rate's considered tight, sitting at 1.2%, while Isaac sits at 5.5% and is one of the state's only weak rental markets.
18: When we look at what's happening in regional Queensland, again, what we're seeing is fairly consistent tight vacancy rates there. Some parts of regional Queensland are sitting below that statewide average, and many of them are hovering around the 1% mark or just slightly above.
4: REIQ CEO Antonia Mercarella speaking there. Meanwhile, a big step forward for the Whitsundays with the first stages of Poppy Hills Estate in Cannonvale approved. It unlocked nearly 100 new residential lots for the area.
5: This is exactly the kind of planned growth the Whitsunday needs to create more housing opportunities for local families while also delivering critical infrastructure through the state-backed Residential Activation Fund investment.
4: Whitsunday Mayor Ry Collins speaking there. Support for our local community groups is part of Australia Post's latest grants program. 72 grassroots groups across the state have received up to $2,000 in funding through this year's People of Post grants. It includes Australian Street Aid Project, who provide nutritious meals in a safe, welcoming space to reduce disconnection and support the mental well-being of homeless people in Mackay. Nikki Tracy from Australia Post breaks down what organisations receive the funding.
6: Mental health projects received the strongest support this year, and we're giving out 152 grants. In addition, we're giving out 41 grants to environmental projects, and we're giving out 39 grants to organisations that are supporting disaster preparedness.
4: And dozens of jet ski riders have set off on a week-long journey from Townsville to Mackay. The iconic Yamaha Variety Jet Trek is Australia's largest and most successful charity personal watercraft event, supporting kids who are sick, experiencing disadvantage or living with disabilities. They will stop in Ayre, Bowen and Airlie Beach before arriving in Mackay. This year's fundraiser has already helped more than 150 children.
17: National News Now.
8: Hello, I'm Rob McLennan. A search is underway off the far northern New South Wales coast following a boating tragedy that's claimed three lives. Police say a yacht capsized in heavy seas at Ballina around six last night. Four people made it to shore, but police unsure whether anyone else was on board. A marine rescue boat that went out to help also rolled in the choppy seas. Every working Aussie will receive a $200 to $300 tax offset. News Corp reporting the cost of living measure will feature in next week's budget. The Reserve Bank's expected to lift interest rates again today. Canstar Sally Tindall urging us all to ask for a better deal.
19: Don't take any rate hike lying down. Pick up the phone to your bank and ask for an individual rate.
8: Heavy security expected in Darwin today for the court appearance of a man accused of killing Kumanjai Little Baby. 47-year-old Jefferson Lewis up on three charges, including murder. And the US is denying Iran's claims an American ship was struck by an Iranian missile in the Strait of Hormuz. AFL first, Eagles coach Andrew McWalter is defending his side after Saturday's loss to the previously winless Tigers, telling AFL 360.
20: We've got 15 new players on our list. We've had an incredible amount of turnover in the last 2 years since I've been at the football club. Almost half of our playing list is new.
8: And in league, former Blues skipper James Tedesco says he'd love to get an Origin call-up, but he's not losing any sleep over it.
21: The desire and passion to play New South Wales is always going to be there for me, but again, I'm not putting myself under pressure.
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0: We have a good-looking Tuesday coming up, mostly sunny. There is a slight chance of a shower, but that'll happen probably later on tonight. 28 the top of Pioneer Valley, Proserpine. 27 for Mackay. And a top of 26 for Airlie Beach. Possible shower or two for tomorrow and Thursday at this stage. And on the waters and along the beaches, southeasterly winds 10 to 15 knots and seas around 1 metre.
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0: no official release date for Top Gun 3 as yet, but industry speculation suggests 2028 or later due to Tom Cruise. He's got a heavy work schedule, you see. All those Mission Impossible movies that he's going to do on the side as well. Speaking of movies, so across the long weekend, I did check out Michael, the Michael Jackson biopic at BCC Cinemas, Mount Pleasant. Great movie. Fantastic. Highly recommended. And apparently there's a sequel in development for that also, following a record-breaking opening. Late 2026, or late this year, or early 2027 is the whisper. But yeah, get along and see it if you can. Great movie. After 7 o'clock, Beat the Meat is back, thanks to Parkside Butchers. Paddock to plate quality you can taste. Last Friday, we had Paul with a meat tray with this. What is it, Paul?
1: Material Girl, Madonna.
0: That'll do it, Paul.
1: Good work.
0: Yeah, Paul picked up a meat tray, so you've got a 1 in 4 chance. They're pretty good odds, right, of winning this coming Friday. We'll play Beat the Meat, a new beat coming up straight after news and weather at 7 here at 4MK.
2: 4MK has Mackay and the Whit Sunday's favourite playlist. 80s hits you love. All that early, there comes the 90s and 2000s. So hard, makes me say, oh my Lord. '60s and '70s tracks that stand the test of time.
3: There she was, just walking down the street. All the clothes are tiny dancers.
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4: You okay? You seemed a bit frazzled yesterday.
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5: 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I grabbed the spare. Dead flat.
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0: 5 to 7 here at 4MK. Soon to the newsroom. We'll get your 7 o'clock update. But right now, some of those big events that happened on the 5th of May. Let's take a look back. Here's Aaron Stevens.
1: Hi, it's May 5th, the day in 1945 when one of Warner Brothers' favourites, Yosemite Sam, made his debut in Hair Trigger.
2: That rabbit.
1: Alan Shepard became the first American in space in 1961.
3: You know, somebody's going to ask me how it feels to be weightless, so you better pay attention to how it feels to be weightless.
1: Famous racehorse Secretariat won the 1973 Kentucky Derby in a still unbeaten record time.
4: What a way to win this race, and he won it with authority.
1: Paul Hogan married his Crocodile Dundee co-star Linda Kozlowski in 1990. They divorced in 2013.
5: If it wasn't for her sort of having to get up and go on the energy to go somewhere and do things, I sort of like lay around my hammock a little bit.
1: An important day in 2023 when the World Health Organization declared that COVID-19 was no longer a global health emergency.
6: In 3 years, COVID-19 has turned our world upside down.
1: Topping today's birthday list is British comedy legend Sir Michael Palin. The Monty Python member is now renowned for his travel documentaries and is 83.
7: Anyone got anything they'd rather be doing than marching up and down the square?
1: Welsh actor John Rhys-Davies turns 82, was in the Lord of the Rings and Indiana Jones movies.
8: Egyptian meal, morning edition, run!
1: There's a few Aussie Rules birthdays today. Hawthorne legend Robert Dipio Domenico is 68. Big Dipper won 5 flags with the Hawks and co-winner of the 1986 Brownlow.
9: Dipio Domenico goes goalward. Looks good.
1: Footscray great 350 gamer Doug Hawkins turns 66.
10: Hawkins, and he puts it through.
1: Aussie motor racing champion Glenn Seaton is 61.
11: They got the checker at the ready as Glenn Seaton punches it across the line.
1: Brisbane Broncos 300 gamer Corey Parker celebrates his 44.
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1: Henry Cavill, who played Superman in a couple of movies, is 43.
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1: 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And special one for Swan star Isaac Heaney. He's 30.
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1: 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Remembering Tammy Wynette on May 5th.
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5: Good morning. Joseph Price with your local news. A fatal crash at Marion has claimed another life, with a 44-year-old man dying in hospital. The crash happened on April 1st along Marion Eaton Road when a Toyota Land Cruiser rolled. A 24-year-old man died at the scene, while the 44-year-old was airlifted to Townsville University Hospital, where he died on Sunday. Investigations into the cause of the crash are ongoing. A boost for housing in the Whitsunday region, with the first stages of the Poppy Hills Estate in Cannonvale approved. It unlocks 98 new residential lots for the area and will also generate more local jobs. Whitsunday Mayor Ry Collins says it's great news for the wider community.
6: Importantly, this isn't just about new homes. It means new roads, upgraded intersections, better water, better sewer, and smarter long-term planning for the Cannonvale and Cannon Valley area. This project is helping to build the foundations our region needs to keep pace with growth, support the local jobs, and strengthen future investment in our region.
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7: Field officers provide in-person support to help people complete their census. So they'll be responsible for things like delivering census forms, following up with households that have not responded yet, and generally making sure the community is well informed about the census, which may include running information sessions.
5: A week-long jet ski journey will help raise money for kids doing it tough. The iconic Yamaha Variety Jet Trek is Australia's largest and most successful charity personal watercraft event, supporting kids who are sick, experiencing disadvantage, or living with a disability. 76 riders have set off from Townsville, making stops in Eyre, Bowen and Airlie Beach before arriving in Mackay. This year's fundraiser has already helped more than 150 children. And a blow for the Cowboys, with star second rower Jeremiah Nanai re-injuring his shoulder in his second game back from surgery. Scans have revealed the damage is not as severe as first feared, and Nanai will not need immediate surgery. The 23-year-old is expected to be sidelined for at least a month.
4: National news now.
8: Hello, I'm Rob McLennan. A search is underway off the far northern New South Wales coast following a boating tragedy that's claimed three lives. Police say a yacht capsized in heavy seas at Ballina around six last night. Four people made it to shore, but police unsure whether anyone else was on board. A marine rescue boat that went out to help also rolled in the choppy seas. Every working Aussie will receive a $200 to $300 tax offset. News Corp reporting the cost of living measure will feature in next week's budget. The Reserve Bank's expected to lift interest rates again today. CanStar's Sally Tindall urging us all to ask for a better deal.
9: Don't take any rate hike lying down, pick up the phone to your bank and ask for an individual rate.
8: Heavy security expected in Darwin today for the court appearance of a man accused of killing Kumanjai Little Baby, 47-year-old Jefferson Lewis, up on three charges, including murder. And the US is denying Iran's claims an American ship was struck by an Iranian missile in the Strait of Hormuz. AFL first, Eagles coach Andrew McWalter is defending his side after Saturday's loss to the previously winless Tigers, telling AFL 360.
10: We've got 15 new players on our list. We've had an incredible amount of turnover in the last 2 years since I've been at the football club. Almost half of our playing list is new.
8: And in league, former Blues skipper James Tedesco says he'd love to get an Origin call-up, but he's not losing any sleep over it.
11: The desire and passion to play New South Wales is always going to be there for me, but again, I'm not putting myself under pressure.
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13: Well, a beautiful sunny morning around Mackay, the Whit Sundays today. The sun's sticking around too. Mostly sunny. Just a slight chance of a shower later on tonight. 28 the top for Pioneer Valley and Proserpine. 27 for Mackay and Ellie Beach enjoying a chop of 26 today. Possible shower or two for tomorrow and Thursday. If heading out in the waters or along the beaches, those winds southeasterly, 10 to 15 knots and seas around a metre.
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13: 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You've been playing along weekday mornings and you think, I might give that a go. Now's the time to do it. 1-300-872-911. I'm about to play a beat of a song. You've simply got to tell me what the name of the song is. Have a listen to this one. 80s, that's all I'm going to say. All right, male artist as well. Okay. 1-300-872-911. Let's get you in the running. 1 in 4 chance to win a meat tray this coming Friday. Here at 4MK, better music and more of it. A couple of fills now. Collins and Bailey, here to love it.

0: big in the late 80s, weren't they? Maybe early 90s as well. Italian dance group Black Box here at 4MK. Better music and more of it. Tuesday, Feel Good Breakfast, where I beat the meat for Parkside Butchers. Jason of Andergrove's through to play at 14 past 7. Jason, tell me, do you have a home loan?
1: No, I don't.
0: Oh, you're lucky, because tipping interest rates are going up today. Handy if you've got some savings in the bank, because, of course, they go up too, the interest rates for savings, don't they?
1: Yeah, there's good and bad with everything, isn't there?
0: Correct. Don't want them going too high, though, do we?
1: No.
0: We're in enough financial pain as it is.
1: Yeah, I don't have $1 million in the bank.
0: No, I certainly don't either. Let's get you a meat tray. Hey, on Friday, a 1 in 4 chance of winning. All you got to do is tell me the name of this song. Here we go.
1: Oh, I'm Still Standing, Elton John.
0: He is still standing, isn't he?
1: Yeah. Don't you know I'm still
0: standing. That's the one. Friday's draw. Could be you winning that meat tray, right? Thanks to Parkside Butchers.
1: Thank you. Keep playing the nice tunes.
0: Will do. Thanks for listening.
1: See you, mate. Bye.
2: 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All right, the 90s and 2000s. 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'60s and '70s tracks that stand the test of time.
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0: 27 after 7 here at 4MK. Does your feel good breakfast for this Tuesday?
1: We should be feeling good.
0: Had a nice short week this week, haven't we? Hey, after 7.30, we're going to catch up with local singer and songwriter Karen Jacobson. And back in 2002, Karen's speaking voice was actually chosen as one of the Australian English options for the text-to-speech system used in GPS. We know it as Siri.
2: You have reached your destination.
0: We've all asked Siri a question over the years, haven't we? Some we probably shouldn't, but she does reply accordingly. Yeah, we'll chat about that with Karen and details too on how you can get involved with workshops that Karen is running and songwriting opportunities for emerging artists. Writing a song, not as hard as you might think. Karen joins us after 7.30 here at 4MK.
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0: Good morning. Joseph Price with your local news. A man has died in hospital weeks after a deadly crash at Marion. The crash happened when a Toyota Land Cruiser rolled along Marion Eaton Road on April 1st. A 24-year-old man died at the scene, while a 44-year-old was airlifted to Townsville University Hospital, where he died on Sunday. Investigations into the cause of the crash are still continuing. The state's rental vacancy rate has seen a slight dip in the first quarter of this year. The Real Estate Institute of Queensland classifies a healthy vacancy rate as one that sits between 2.6 and 3.5%. In Mackay and Whitsunday, their rates are considered tight, sitting at 1.2 and 1.3% respectively, while Isaac sits at 5.5% and is one of the state's only weak rental markets. REIQ CEO Antonia Mercarella says the squeeze is leading to a growing number of multi-generational households.
1: So this is where we've got perhaps grown-up children who might be young adults, for instance, together with their parents or even potentially grandparents. So again, a family's on the hunt for those larger properties and where they're combining their financial resource.
0: Mackay locals are encouraged to apply to help out with the August census. There are 16,000 field officer jobs up for grabs across the country. Census National spokesperson Emily Walter says field officers deliver forms, follow up with anyone that hasn't responded, and keep their local community informed about the census.
18: We're looking for people who have good communication skills primarily, but also the ability to build rapport and respond respectfully and sensitively when circumstances needed. They'll also need to be organised and able to manage their workload.
0: And up to $2,000 in funding has been provided to 72 community groups across the state, including in Mackay. It's part of the 2026 People of Post Grants Program, which includes funding for Australian Street Aid Project. They'll use their share of funding for food supplies and essential meal service resources for people experiencing homelessness in Mackay. Nikki Tracy from Australia Post says mental health groups made up a large portion of recipients.
19: In Queensland, 72 grants were given out this year, which included 49 grants awarded to mental health initiatives.
17: National News Now.
20: Hello, I'm Rob McLennan. A search is underway off the far northern New South Wales coast following a boating tragedy that's claimed three lives. Police say a yacht capsized in heavy seas at Ballina around six last night. Four people made it to shore, but police unsure whether anyone else was on board. A marine rescue boat that went out to help also rolled in the choppy seas. Every working Aussie will receive a $200 to $300 tax offset. News Corp reporting the cost of living measure will feature in next week's budget. The Reserve Bank's expected to lift interest rates again today. Canstar's Sally Tindall urging us all to ask for a better deal.
21: Don't take any rate hike lying down. Pick up the phone to your bank and ask for an individual rate.
20: Heavy security expected in Darwin today for the court appearance of a man accused of killing Kumanjai Little Baby, 47-year-old Jefferson Lewis, up on three charges, including murder. And the US is denying Iran's claims an American ship was struck by an Iranian missile in the Strait of Hormuz. AFL first, Eagles coach Andrew McWalter is defending his side after Saturday's loss to the previously winless Tigers, telling AFL 360.
22: We've got 15 new players on our list. We've had an incredible amount of turnover in the last 2 years since I've been at the football club. Almost half of our playing list is new.
20: And in league, former Blues skipper James Tedesco says he'd love to get an Origin call-up, but he's not losing any sleep over it.
23: The desire and passion to play New South Wales is always going to be there for me, but again, I'm not putting myself under pressure.
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25: Well, a great looking day on the way, mostly sunny. There is a slight chance of a shower tonight as we head for tops of 28 for Pioneer Valley and Proserpine, 27 for Mackay and Airlie Beach, a top of 26 today. Possible shower sneaking in tomorrow and Thursday at this stage. On those waters and along the beaches, southeasterly winds 10 to 15 knots and seas around a metre.
17: Harvey Norman Computers Mackay, making buffering a thing of the past. Great songs and a better way to wake up. 4MK's Feel Good Breakfast with Andrew.

0: 1026 4MK and 91.5 in Ellie Beach in Cannonvale is your feel-good breakfast for this Tuesday. Welcome along. 20 to 8, great to welcome Karen Jacobson to the studio. Entertainer, singer, motivational speaker and voiceover artist and also songwriter. What a resume, eh? Who was born right here in Mackay in Queensland. She started writing songs at the age of 7 and was inspired to be a professional singer by her idol, Olivia Newton-John. But in 2002, was chosen to be the voice of Siri.
1: You have reached your destination.
0: She joins me in the studio. Karen, welcome. How's things?
2: G'day. I'm doing super well. How are you?
0: Welcome, welcome. I'm very well, thank you. And we're going to have a chat about your Wet Sunday Songwriting Festival that you're a part of very soon.
2: Yes.
0: But tell us about Siri. How did you get the role?
2: Oh, it was an audition.
0: Yeah.
2: I was living in New York City and the client was looking for a native Australian female voiceover artist living in the northeast of the United States. And I read that brief. I'm like, this is a description of me. And I went to the audition, I got the job, and the rest is history.
0: Well, perfect voice for it.
2: Thank you so much.
0: Yeah, because you've written themes, TV themes too, like Dawson's Creek.
2: Oh, well, a song that ended up on Dawson's Creek, yes. And, I've been writing songs since I was 7 years old, growing up in Bly Court in Mackay, in North Mackay, Mount Pleasant, and going to Mackay North State Primary and High Schools. So
0: wow. This
2: is where it all happened, that seed of creativity for me that I went out into the world and developed.
0: You got the role of Siri. How did it happen? Did you have to sit in a studio and just rattle off all these words all day? Did it take a while?
2: 50 hours. Imagine, 50 hours of script. It was this massive script. It was like the size of a phone book. And for those who aren't aware, a phone book is the book that you used to get with all the phone numbers of the area.
0: A thousand pages.
2: So it was 50 hours, only 4 hours a day. So my voice did not sound fatigued.
0: Right, yeah.
2: Yeah.
0: And then they put that all together themselves and made it happen via GPS.
2: Yeah, well, they wanted to capture every combination of syllables possible so they could chop it up and create a voice system based on my speaking voice.
0: Unbelievable.
2: I know.
0: Now, you've worked with some big names, Cyndi Lauper and also this fella.
2: Look, that was one of my peak experiences of my entire... I love that the music's playing behind me. Of my entire career was being the opening artist for Christopher Cross at Ridgefield Playhouse in Connecticut in the United States.
0: And, wow.
2: Can I tell you my favourite bit about that? They had two tables in the lobby for the artists to sign their CDs and take selfies. And there's Christopher Cross at his table and there's me from Mackay at the other table. It was so exciting.
0: He's a humble kind of guy, isn't he, Christopher Cross?
2: He
0: never
2: amazing.
0: Really sort of shot into the limelight as far as ego or personality.
2: Never.
0: It's just, did he sing in the background and did very well for himself, didn't he?
2: So good. What a talent.
0: Yeah.
2: Yeah.
0: It's still going.
2: It's still going.
0: Yeah. Now, you're here for the Wet Sunday Songwriting Festival. Tell us all about that. That kicks off soon, right?
2: It does. June 6 is the day to mark on your calendar. If you know someone or if you're someone who loves songs, would be interested in figuring out how to write a song or write songs. We're having a whole one-day event in Early Beach at the Wet Sunday Sailing Club. And if you're an absolute beginner, come along. There's a group for you. If you've written some songs, there's a group for you. If you are a very prolific and experienced songwriter, we have a masterclass level. There's a group for you. And so it's an entire day of events at our Songwriting Summit. And you get to be mentored by some of our professional mentors who this year include 17-time ARIA-nominated Christine Arnoux and Tanya Doko from Bachelor Girl and country music sensation Taylor Moss. So we have some really exciting artists who will be a part of that day. And then you stay on in the evening. There's a performance where you get to hear all of those professional songwriters perform.
0: Just speaking of songwriting, I remember seeing an interview from one of the great songwriters, Stevie Nicks of Fleetwood Mac.
2: Yes.
0: And she says her songwriting can start by just simply sitting on a park bench and watching someone walk by. And it's like, well, there was a man in the park. He walked by and off she goes.
2: That's
0: right. Just develops. So it's not a difficult thing to do. It's just about finding the path to create a song.
2: So beautifully said. Mm. And it seems mysterious. You know, people have said the whole process seems so mysterious if you're not a songwriter.
0: Sure. You probably scratch your head and think, well, where do I start?
2: Exactly. Yeah. But we've all been at school in English where we've had to do something like write a poem.
0: Yes.
2: And there is such a thing as like that gosh, put pen to paper and you write stream of consciousness. You write what comes into your mind, even if it's like, I can't believe they're making me write a poem. I can't believe they're making me write a poem. Eventually we get tired of that and something comes through.
0: Yeah. Yeah, put it to paper. It's a great way of doing it. They say that with your thoughts too, don't they?
2: Oh, well, I'm a huge proponent of that. But, you know, our whole event is about is a celebration of the craft of songwriting and of original work. And we also have Francesca De Valance, who is the founder of iHeart Songwriting Club, and she leads all of our events on that day. And Mark Scholtes, who teaches songwriting at Berklee School of Music in the United States, as well as in Toowoomba, and is an extraordinary artist in his own right, and me. And can I tell you about something really exciting
0: sure
2: that
0: will.
2: Happened? I have a lot to say. At a previous Whit Sunday Songwriter Festival, we had Vicar and Linda.
0: The Bull Sisters, formerly, of course, from the Black Sorrows.
2: That's right. And they came and were professional mentors several years ago. Well, three songs written during the Whit Sunday Songwriter Festival professional retreat part are going to be on their brand new album coming out June 5th, Where Do I Come From, including their latest single, That's How I Pray. And it's certainly really exciting for me as a local artist and songwriter, originally from Bycourt in Mount Pleasant, to have a song that's their new single.
0: Let's have a listen to it, shall we? This is Vicar and Linda, That's How I Pray, which you were involved with.
2: I was. I'm a co-writer.
0: Yeah. Fantastic. Hey, thanks for dropping in, Siri/Karen.
2: Oh, thank you. Anyone can find out info at whitsundaysartsfestival.org. We have a few scholarship spots for students too to participate. And thanks for having me here where we have reached our destination.
0: Thank you. I was just going to say, can we just get one more, Siri? But you beat me to it. Karen, great catching up.
2: Thank you.

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5: Harvey Norman Computers Mackay, because patience isn't your strongest setting anyway. Great songs and a better way to wake up. 4MK's Feel Good Breakfast with Andrew.

0: 4 to 8 here at 4MK. Did you ever see the video clip to that on Countdown back in the day? Quite ridiculous. Walking around with that walking stick. Great song though, Patrick and Anders. Yeah, we're going to check in with Joseph for our 8 o'clock update very shortly. Co-tenancy becoming increasingly popular around our region as the rental squeeze continues. And a Cowboys player out for at least a month following a shoulder injury. We'll find out who in our update next here at 4MK.
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2: 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Uh-huh. 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
9: Good morning, Joseph Price with your local news. More and more Queenslanders are banding together in co-tenancy agreements as rental pressures continue. According to the Real Estate Institute of Queensland, the statewide vacancy rate dipped slightly to 0.9% in the March quarter. Locally in Mackay, the rate is considered tight, sitting at 1.2%, while Isaac sits at 5.5% and is one of the state's only weak rental markets.
10: When we look at what's happening in regional Queensland, again, what we're seeing is fairly consistent tight vacancy rates there. Some parts of regional Queensland are sitting below that statewide average, and many of them are hovering around the 1% mark or just slightly above.
9: REIQ CEO Antonio Mercarella speaking there. Support for our local community groups is part of Australia Post's latest grant program. 72 grassroots groups across the state have received up to $2,000 in funding through this year's People of Post grants. It includes Australian Street Aid Project, who provide nutritious meals in a safe, welcoming space to reduce disconnection and support the mental well-being of homeless people in Mackay. Nikki Tracy from Australia Post breaks down what organisations receive the funding.
11: Mental health projects received the strongest support this year, and we're giving out 152 grants. In addition, we're giving out 41 grants to environmental projects, and we're giving out 39 grants to organisations that are supporting disaster preparedness.
9: Dozens of jet ski riders have set off on a week-long journey from Townsville to Mackay. The iconic Yamaha Variety Jet Trek is Australia's largest and most successful charity personal watercraft event, supporting kids who are sick, experiencing disadvantage or living with disabilities. They'll make stops in Eyre, Bowen and Airlie Beach before arriving in Mackay. This year's fundraiser has already helped more than 150 kids. And scans have confirmed Cowboys second rower Jeremiah Nanai has re-injured his shoulder. The damage is not as severe as first feared, and Nanai will not need emergency surgery. The 23-year-old is expected to be sidelined for at least a month.
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12: Morning, I'm Rob McLennan. Well, it's been revealed two marine rescuers are among three people who've died in a boating tragedy off northern New South Wales. It happened near Ballina last night when the rescue vessel capsized while trying to reach a stricken yacht that has since sunk. Four people managed to get safely to shore. The man accused of abducting and killing Kumanjai Little Baby will face court today, charged with murder. 47-year-old Jefferson Lewis was arrested on Thursday night and then flown from Alice Springs to Darwin after riots erupted following his capture. Home buyers are holding their breath this morning ahead of the RBA's interest rates decision this afternoon. The Reserve's expected to again lift the cash rate by 25 basis points. And authorities are refusing a request for the cruise ship at the centre of a hantavirus outbreak to dock at Cape Verde off Africa's western coast. The outbreak has claimed three lives so far. The disease is caused by exposure to infected mice and rats. AFL First, Eagles coach Andrew McWalter is defending his side after Saturday's loss to the previously winless Tigers, telling AFL 360.
13: We've got 15 new players on our list. We've had an incredible amount of turnover in the last 2 years since I've been at the football club. Almost half of our playing list is new.
12: And in league, former Blues skipper James Tedesco says he'd love to get an Origin call-up, but he's not losing any sleep over it.
14: The desire and passion to play New South Wales is always going to be there for me. But again, I'm not putting myself under pressure.
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17: Well, plenty of sunshine for our Tuesday. Mostly sunny. There is a slight chance of a shower later on tonight. 28 the top for Proserpine and Pioneer Valley. 27 for Mackay and Ellie Beach, a top of 26 today. Tomorrow and Thursday, possible shower or two. And if you're heading out in the waters and along the beaches, those winds southeasterly, 10 to 15 knots. Seas around 1 metre.
15: Harvey Norman Computers Mackay, where even updates don't ruin your day. From Kamala to Kaylin, you're waking up with the Feel Good Breakfast on 4MK.
17: Morning, Mackay and the Whitsundays. Welcome along. Tuesday morning. How good's this short week? And of course, an anxious wait today for those with a home loan. Reserve Bank is meeting to decide whether to maintain or adjust the current cash rate, with market data indicating a high likelihood of an increase to 4.35%. It's due to ongoing inflation, right? We'll find out which way rates will go at around 2:30 this afternoon and keep you posted here at 4MK. We play better music and more of

0: 12 past 8 on your Feel Good Breakfast here at 1026 4MK. Give me a buzz anytime, 1-300-872-911. Paul from Mackay's on the line. Paul, you're the fellow behind the Troppo Markets on this Sunday. I want to give that a quick plug. Whereabouts is it?
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0: All the usual market goods on sale, Paul?
1: Yeah, heaps of stuff. Stuff for everyone. Our Rotary Club will be doing bacon and egg rolls and sausages on bread.
0: Shout mum some breakfast. The Troppo Markets.
1: Yeah, there'll be face painting there as well for the kids.
0: So that's happening this Sunday. What time until when?
1: 7:30 till 11:30.
0: Get along to the Mount Pleasant Shopping Centre for the Troppo Markets.
1: Yeah.
0: Awesome, mate. Cheers for the call.
1: Thanks, Andrew.
2: 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The 90s and 2000s. So hard, makes me say, oh my boy. '60s and '70s tracks that stand the test of time.
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1: Better music and more Ivan at 4MK. Now, Mum's special day this coming Sunday. Make sure you spoil Mum for Mother's Day. And if you get a chance today, maybe during your lunch break, head to 4mk.com.au. We've got a couple of tickets to a three-course dinner at Note Park Raising Company. Up for grabs with live entertainment. You can spoil Mum. You must be able to take the prize, though, on Saturday the 9th of May, so day before Mother's Day. But enter today. Never know. Could be giving you a call Friday to say, hey, you're off with Mum to enjoy a great meal. Here's the Beatles, 4MK. Better music tomorrow.

0: We're going to check in with Joseph next for our 8:30 update here at 4MK and a chance to earn some extra cash with a recruitment drive underway for the upcoming census. Yeah, it's back in August. About 1,600 positions, actually. 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And a boost for the Whitsundays with more housing available following the release of some new housing lots. We'll hear from the Mayor of the Whitsundays next in our 8:30 update.
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0: Morning, Joseph Price with your local news. A fatal crash at Marion has claimed another life, with a 44-year-old man dying in hospital. The crash happened on April 1st along Marion Eaton Road when a Toyota Land Cruiser rolled. A 24-year-old man died at the scene, while the 44-year-old was airlifted to Townsville, where he died on Sunday. Investigations into the cause of the crash are ongoing. The Australian Bureau of Statistics is looking for people to hit the streets in Mackay. A recruitment drive's underway for 16,000 field officers to help out with the 2026 census coming up in August. Census National spokesperson Emily Walter says they'll be hiring locally where possible.
10: We're looking to hire field officers locally, and this is because local knowledge is so important for supporting regional and rural communities to participate in the census. People from the community have connections already and a familiarity and understanding for those needing extra help.
0: A big step forward for the Whitsundays with the first stages of Poppy Hills Estate in Cannonvale approved. It unlocks 98 new residential lots for the area.
11: This is exactly the kind of planned growth the Whitsunday needs to create more housing opportunities for local families while also delivering critical infrastructure through the state-backed Residential Activation Fund investment.
0: Whitsunday Mayor Ry Collins speaking there. A week-long jet ski journey will help raise money for kids doing it tough. The iconic Yamaha Variety Jet Trek is Australia's largest and most successful charity personal watercraft event supporting kids who are sick, disadvantaged or living with disability. 76 riders have set off from Townsville, making stops in Ayre, Bowen and Airlie Beach before arriving in Mackay. This year's fundraiser has already helped more than 150 kids. And a blow for the Cowboys with star second rower Jeremiah Nanai re-injuring his shoulder in his second game back from surgery. Scans can reveal that the damage is not as severe as first feared and Nanai will not need immediate surgery. The 23-year-old's expected to be sidelined for at least a month.
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12: Hello, I'm Rob McLennan. A search is underway off the far northern New South Wales coast after a boating tragedy that's killed three people, including two marine rescuers. Police say a yacht capsized in heavy seas at Ballina around six last night. Four people made it to shore. Police still unsure whether anyone else was on board. A marine rescue boat that went out to help also rolled in the choppy conditions. Every working Aussie will receive a $200 to $300 tax offset. News Corp reporting the cost of living measure will feature in next week's federal budget. The Reserve Bank, meantime, is expected to lift rates again today. Canstar's Sally Tindall urging us to ask for a better deal.
13: Don't take any rate hike lying down. Pick up the phone to your bank and ask for an individual rate cut.
12: Heavy security is expected in Darwin today for the court appearance of a man accused of killing little Kumanjai little baby, 47-year-old Jefferson Lewis, up on three charges, including murder. AFL first, Eagles coach Andrew McWalter is defending his side after Saturday's loss to the previously winless Tigers, telling AFL 360.
14: We've got 15 new players on our list. We've had an incredible amount of turnover in the last 2 years since I've been at the football club. Almost half of our playing list is new.
12: And in league, former Blues skipper James Tedesco says he'd love to get an Origin call-up, but he's not losing any sleep over it.
15: The desire and passion to play New South Wales is always going to be there for me, but again, I'm not putting myself under pressure.
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18: Great day ahead. Mostly sunny for our Tuesday. There is a slight chance of a shower, but that'll happen most likely later on tonight. 28 the top for Pioneer Valley and Proserpine. 27 for Mackay and Airlie Beach at top at 26 today. Possible shower or two on the cards for tomorrow and Thursday. On those waters and along the beaches, southeasterly winds 10 to 15 knots and seas around 1 metre.
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0: 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Speaking of a couple of cultures of classics, doesn't he? 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Hey, before nine, on this day with Aaron Stevens, a flashback to what happened on this day, May the 5th, including when a famous Aussie got married back in 1990. He actually hosted his own sketch comedy show from 1973 to 1984.
1: It was very funny at the time. And some of it's still funny now. And some of it, not sure what I was thinking.
0: It was a great show. Gee, you wouldn't get away with half of it now, would you? Talking about Hoags, of course, he married Linda Kozlowski on this day back in 1990. Together for quite a while, actually, 24 years before divorcing in 2014. We'll find out a bit more about that and other things that happened on May 5, just before 9 with Aaron. Now, across the long weekend, you might have went to see the Michael movie, the biopic about Michael Jackson. I went to see it on Saturday. It was awesome. Fantastic. In fact, one of the songs that featured in it, we're going to play next, The King of Pop on the Way, here at 4MK.
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0: just about to roll into 9 o'clock here at 4MK. Better music and more of it. Tell me a bit of a sneak peek. What's coming up after 9 for your feel-good work day? Awesome, KC. Yes. Madonna too. This too. Toby Gray after 9.
1: Give me the beat, boys, and free my soul. I wanna get lost in your rock and roll and drift away.
0: All part of your feel-good work day as we get through this nice short week. May the 5th. Let's look back at some of those big events that happened on this day. Here's Aaron Stevens with On This Day.
2: Hi, it's May 5th, the day in 1945 when one of Warner Brothers' favourites, Yosemite Sam, made his debut in Hair Trigger.
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2: Alan Shepard became the first American in space in 1961.
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2: Famous racehorse Secretariat won the 1973 Kentucky Derby in a still unbeaten record time.
5: What a way to win this race, and he won it with authority.
2: Paul Hogan married his Crocodile Dundee co-star Linda Kozlowski in 1990. They divorced in 2013.
6: If it wasn't for her sort of having to get up and go on the energy to go somewhere and do things, I'd sort of like lay around my hammock a little bit.
2: An important day in 2023 when the World Health Organization declared that COVID-19 was no longer a global health emergency.
7: In 3 years, COVID-19 has turned our world upside down.
2: Topping today's birthday list is British comedy legend Sir Michael Palin. The Monty Python member is now renowned for his travel documentaries and is 83.
8: Anyone got anything they'd rather be doing than marching up and down the square?
2: Welsh actor John Rhys-Davies turns 82, was in the Lord of the Rings and Indiana Jones movies.
9: Egyptian Mayor, morning edition, run!
2: There's a few Aussie Rules birthdays today. Hawthorne legend Robert Dipio Domenico is 68. Big Dipper won 5 flags with the Hawks and co-winner of the 1986 Brownlow.
10: Dipio Domenico goes Goldwood. Looks good.
2: Footscray great 350 gamer Doug Hawkins turns 66.
11: Hawkins, and he puts it through.
2: Aussie motor racing champion Glenn Seaton is 61.
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2: Brisbane Broncos 300 gamer Corey Parker celebrates his 44.
13: To be able to, I guess, train alongside these guys was pretty special.
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2: 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And special one for Swan star Isaac Heaney. He's 30.
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2: 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Remembering Tammy Wynette on May 5th.
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0: Good morning. Joseph Price with your local news. A man has died in hospital weeks after a deadly crash at Marion. It happened on April 1st along Marion Eaton Road. A 24-year-old man died at the scene, while the 44-year-old was airlifted to Townsville, where he died on Sunday. Investigations are ongoing. The state's rental vacancy rate has seen a slight dip in the first quarter of this year. The Real Estate Institute of Queensland classifies a healthy vacancy rate as one that sits between 2.6 and 3.5%. In Mackay and Whitsunday, their rates are considered tight, sitting at 1.2 and 1.3% respectively, while Isaac sits at 5.5% and is one of the state's only weak rental markets. REIQ CEO Antonia Mercarella says the squeeze is leading to a growing number of multi-generational households.
23: So this is where we've got perhaps grown-up children who might be young adults, for instance, together with their parents or even potentially grandparents. So again, a family's on the hunt for those larger properties and where they're combining their financial resources.
0: Mackay locals are encouraged to apply to help out with the August census. There are 16,000 field officer jobs up for grabs across the country. Census National spokesperson Emily Walter says field officers deliver forms, follow up with anyone that hasn't responded, and keep their local community informed about the census.
24: We're looking for people who have good communication skills primarily, but also the ability to build rapport and respond respectfully and sensitively when circumstances needed. They'll also need to be organised and able to manage their workload.
0: And up to $2,000 in funding has been provided to 72 community groups across the state, including in Mackay. It's part of the 2026 People of Post Grants Program, which includes funding for Australian

0: cheers to those moments in music you just have to crank up.
1: Oh, what a night. Late December back in 63.
0: Better music and more of it. 4MK.

0: It's your feel-good work day here at 4NK. Yes, that famous music clip of 1976 that was made on just a budget of a few hundred bucks on a flatbed truck on Swanson Street in Melbourne. Actually organised by the producers of Countdown at the time, here's a director, Paul Drain.
1: None of us had any idea that that would become so hugely popular worldwide. I mean, it's just been incredible. And Molly said to me one time, at that particular stage, he thought it was the most played video in the world. The biggest shame is I don't get any royalties.
0: Coming up soon on your Feel Good Workday, some Aussie Cruel, Ed Sheeran's along, and up next, Madonna here at 4MK. 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

Join the gang on your feel-good workday here at 1026 4MK. Hey, we've got some Davy Gray still to come before 10. And an Aussie singer that hailed from Wagga Wagga in New South Wales. He had quite a few hits in the early 80s, including these.

0: Had another big song of the early 80s. Do you know what it is? It's Billy Field, of course, and we're playing before 10 here at 4MK.
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0: Feel Good Workday continues after 10 here at 4MK. The Queen of Disco is coming up, some Pearl Jam, and a gentleman who was huge in the early to mid 80s. These days he's a retired fly fisherman. He likes to catch the odd trout. Fergal Sharkey coming up. Here I'm after 10 on your Feel Good Workday. Have a fantastic Tuesday. Look forward to your company tomorrow from 5 in the breakfast show. Bye for now.
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